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Starting Thursday, October 1st, the Gospel Explosion with Fred Hammond at 6 p.m. at Lad Peebles Stadium. 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See the day that the Friday, October 2nd, the HBCU Fest. It's Juvie, baby. Juvenile. And your boy, Webby, at Lad Peebles Stadium. Starting at 6 p.m.

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Starting Thursday, October 1st, the Gospel Explosion with Fred Hammond at 6 p.m. at Ladd Peeble Stadium. Get your praise up with Fred Hammond. See the day that the Friday, October 2nd, the HBCU Fest. It's Juvie, baby. Juvenile. And your boy, Webby, at Ladd Peeble Stadium. Starting at 6 p.m.

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6: 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And if we can increase the voter turnout in November, we have a real opportunity to win this seat. 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

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It's Juvie, baby. Juvenile. 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
1: 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Somebody tell them people Mr. Hem is here. Whoa, whoa, whoa, whoa, whoa. Mr. Hem is here.

0: you could put me any place on the map, cause I'm him. Never chase bread, chase the vision. 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Somebody tell them people Mr. Hem is here.
1: Whoa, whoa, whoa, whoa, whoa, whoa.
0: Mr. Hem is here.
1: Whoa, whoa, whoa, whoa, whoa, whoa.
0: Mr. Hem.
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It's Juvie, baby. Juvenile. And your boy, Webby, at Lad Peebles Stadium. 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

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It's Juvie, baby. Juvenile. 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Starting at 6

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4: November the 3rd, we have an opportunity to elect the first African-American to the U.S. Senate from Alabama. 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There are about 619,000 infrequent voters in the state of Alabama. And if we can increase the voter turnout in November, we have a real opportunity to win this seat. Edward West, the best candidate for United States Senate.
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0: 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Starting Thursday, October 1st, the Gospel Explosion with Fred Hammond at 6 p.m. at Ladd Peebles Stadium. Get your praise up with Fred Hammond. Friday, October 2nd, the HBCU Fest. It's Juvie, baby. Juvenile. And your boy, Webby. At Ladd Peebles Stadium. Starting at 6 p.m. And then Saturday, the football game is on the field. It's going down. Featuring the Alabama A&M Bulldogs. Getting it on with the Jackson State Tigers. Ladd Peebles Stadium. And in the stands is the Sonic Boom. And the Marching Maroon and White. Your chance to get your all-access passes right here. 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
1: 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I'm Evangelist Janice Moore. 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

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Starting Thursday, October 1st, the Gospel Explosion with Fred Hammond at 6 p.m. at Lad Peebles Stadium. Get your praise up with Fred Hammond. See the day that the Friday, October 2nd, the HBCU Fest. It's Juvie, baby. Juvenile. And your boy, Webby. At Lad Peebles Stadium. Starting at

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It's Juvie, baby. Juvenile. And your boy, Webby. At Lad Peebles Stadium.

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1: 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It could be a family member who recovered years ago, a former coworker from an old job who recovered from drug addiction, or a church member who recovered from alcohol addiction. Or it can be an old neighbor currently battling drug addiction right now. 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

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It's Juvie, baby. Juvenile. And you

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At Lad Peebles Stadium. 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

0: 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September is National Recovery Month, a month-long celebration to think about those in recovery from addiction to drugs or alcohol. 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

Working on a weekend like usual. Way off in the deep end like usual. 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Haven't done my taxes, I'm too turned up.

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Working on a weekend like usual. 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

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Has your tickets to get you access to three major events. Starting Thursday, October 1st, the Gospel Explosion with Fred Hammond at 6 p.m. at Lad Peebles Stadium. Get your praise up with Fred Hammond. See the day that the Friday, October 2nd, the HBCU Fest. It's Juvie, baby. Juvenile. And your boy, Webby. 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

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Big Master P vibe, no limit. 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Somebody tell them people Mr. Hem is here. 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Mr. Hem is

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Never chase bread, chase the vision. Make your word when you see it, be the business. 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Big Master P vibe, no limit. Ballin' hard on another hemisphere. Somebody tell them people Mr. Hem is here. Whoa, whoa, whoa, whoa, whoa. Mr. Hem is here.

0: 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Never chase bread, chase the vision. 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Somebody tell them people Mr. Hem is here.
1: Whoa, whoa, whoa, whoa, whoa, whoa.
0: Mr. Hem is here.
1: Whoa, whoa, whoa, whoa, whoa, whoa.
0: Mr. Hem.
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0: Girl, you a 10, girl, you a 10, girl, you a 10. 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

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Has your tickets to get you access to three major events. Starting Thursday, October 1st, the Gospel Explosion with Fred Hammond at 6 p.m. at Lad Peebles Stadium. Get your praise up with Fred Hammond. See the day that the Friday, October 2nd, the HBCU Fest. It's Juvie, baby. Juvenile. And your boy, Webby. At Lad Peebles Stadium. Starting at

0: 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I'm so proud of you, Unc. 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

0: 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Starting Thursday, October 1st, the Gospel Explosion with Fred Hammond at 6 p.m. at Lad Peebles Stadium. Get your praise up with Fred Hammond. Friday, October 2nd, the HBCU Fest. It's Juvie, baby. Juvenile. And your boy, Webby, at Lad Peebles Stadium. Starting at 6 p.m. And then Saturday, the football game is on the field. It's going down. Featuring the Alabama A&M Bulldogs. Getting it on with the Jackson State Tigers. Lad Peebles Stadium. And in the stands is the Sonic Boom. And the Marching Maroon and White. Your chance to get your all-access passes right here. 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
5: 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I'm Everett West.
6: 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Ladies and gentlemen, boys and girls, Steve Harvey's back on mic. You know what I'm saying? Been out for a little while. Made it back. Been back now for some days, and you know I'm strong. I'm full of faith. I am a recipient of grace. Grace, man. You remember when I used to go to church with my mama, the old folks used to sing a song, said, "All I want is a little more grace, a little more grace." I didn't understand that growing up, but I got it now. Grace is his unmerited favor. Grace can't be bought, sold, purchased. It ain't online, nothing. It can only be given by God, and he gives it to you freely. And you there's nothing you can do to gain it. It's just he gives it to you freely. Whew. So glad he be giving it to me, man. Boy. Anyway, I just felt like saying that. Good morning, everybody. Hope you have yourself a great day. Start your attitude right with some gratitude and get it on. Steve Harvey Morning Show, Shirley Strawberry, Carla Farrell, Mississippi Monica Jr., the comeback kid, and the legend that is Nephew Tommy. First time I've ever done that with one breath.
7: Oh.
8: First time ever? Like

0: What?
1: Did you have money then? You have money then?
0: Hell yeah. I'm using mine for evil purposes. Let me tell you something. 43 to 48, boy, that run right there.
2: Yeah. Wow.
0: Yeah. Cause you know, that was my dad died at 43. So when my mom died when I was 40, my dad died when I was 43. Everybody that I was trying to prove something to was gone. Mm-hmm. And when I lost that, man, I kind of lost my moral compass and my barometer. Mm-hmm. Nobody out was cheering for me like that no more. So I said, okay, I'll give you something to clap about. Watch this. And I went forward.
1: You put on a show.
0: Woo, Shirley. And y'all, let me tell you something. I put on a hella show without social media, which made it an even greater show. Because I could show out without fear of retribution. And boy, let me tell y'all something. I let them have it from 43 to 48. and he came and he got me. He said, come here, boy. Come here.
1: Thank you, Jesus. All right, coming up at 32 minutes after, we'll hear from the nephew as he runs that prank back right after this.
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Okay, so Tyler Perry has announced plans that he is moving to Puerto Rico next year. And he says he's going to significantly scale back his Hollywood workload. During an appearance on Today, Tyler revealed that he is, quote, pulling back a whole lot from work to slow down and enjoy more time with his 11-year-old son, Aman. He said he also wants to focus on healing from his own childhood trauma by being a deeply present father for his own son. Tyler also spoke on marriage, firmly shutting down the idea of ever getting married. He said that marriage is, quote, simply not a good idea for him at this stage in life. There are no plans for Tyler to close his iconic 300-acre Tyler Perry Studios in Atlanta when he

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2: 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Just play the game one way. You hit a ball in the gap, run. 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
8: 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In September, it's National Recovery Month, a month-long celebration of individuals in recovery. 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It could be a family member who recovered years ago, a former coworker from an old job who recovered from drug addiction, or a church member who recovered from alcohol addiction. Or it can be an old neighbor currently battling drug addiction right now. 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
10: November the 3rd, we have an opportunity to elect the first African-American to the U.S. Senate from Alabama. 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
4: 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Ooh.

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1: 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Juvenile. 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
0: Get ready, Southern Soul music lovers. 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The Wiregrass Heritage Festival is taking over the National Peanut Festival Fairgrounds, featuring Marcellus the Singer.

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0: 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September is National Recovery Month, a month-long celebration of individuals in recovery. September is a great time to think about those we know in recovery from addiction to drugs and alcohol. I invite you to join me in celebrating everyone we know in recovery and continually reaching out to those still suffering.
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2: X. If you down in the country, turned up outside with a whole lot of money.

Mike Clark Jr., Baby Cups in the Air, one of my favorite new line dances out right now. Love it. If you don't know it, baby, get into it and learn it. Middays with Nina. Gotta say happy birthday to a very recognized producer. He produced hits like Bad and Bougie, Mask Off, 21 Savage, Bank Account, Ric Flair Drip. You know I'm talking about Metro Boomin. Happy birthday to that boy turning 33.

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Starting Thursday, October 1st, the Gospel Explosion with Fred Hammond at 6 p.m. at Lab Peebles Stadium. 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Friday, October 2nd, the HBCU Fest. It's Juvie, baby. Juvenile. And your boy, Webby. 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Starting your

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If you are a Jay-Z fan, this is some good news right here. Because, you know, Jay-Z, he don't too much open up. Not in this kind of way. He has a new HBO series entitled Jay-Z in 8.

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1: 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Juvenile. 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
6: I'm Attorney Everett West, Democratic nominee for the United States Senate. 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
7: 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The Wiregrass Heritage Festival is taking over the National Peanut Festival Fairgrounds, featuring Marcellus the Singer.

0: This is Stormy from 104.1 WDLT. And September is National Recovery Month, a month-long celebration of individuals in recovery. September is a great time to think about those we know in recovery from addiction to drugs and alcohol. It could be a family member who recovered years ago, a former coworker from an old job who recovered from drug addiction, or a church member who recovered from alcohol addiction. Or it can be an old neighbor currently battling drug addiction right now. Let's celebrate everyone we know in recovery and reach out to those still suffering.
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1: 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It's Juvie, baby. Juvenile. And your boy, Webby, at Land People Stadium, starting at 6 p.m. And then Saturday, the football game is on the field. It's going down, featuring the Alabama A&M Bulldogs. Getting it on with the Jackson State Tigers. Land People Stadium. And in the stands is the Sonic Boom and the Marching Maroon and White. 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
1: 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It's going down in Dothan, Alabama. 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Ooh.

0: 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And I want to give a shout out to my uncle who is in recovery right now. 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I'm so proud of you, Unc. 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
2: 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It's Juvie, baby. Juvenile. And your boy, Webby, at Land People Stadium, starting at 6 p.m. And then Saturday, the football game is on the field. It's going down, featuring the Alabama A&M Bulldogs. Getting it on with the Jackson State Tigers. Land People Stadium. And in the stands is the Sonic Boom and the Marching Maroon and White. Your chance to get your all-access passes right here. 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

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You know, with Usher touring right now, today is the 29th anniversary of his album, My Way. That's the

0: 29 years later, he still looks the same, whether you believe it's a clone or not. Still sounds good. So shout out to USHER. On the way, T.I. Pharrell, Mr. Him, 93 BLX.
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1: 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It's Juvie, baby. Juvenile. And your boy, Webby, at Lad Peebles Stadium, starting at 6 p.m. And then Saturday, the football game is on the field. It's going down, featuring the Alabama A&M Bulldogs. Getting it on with the Jackson State Tigers. Lad Peebles Stadium. And in the stands is the Sonic Boom. And the Marching Maroon and White. 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
1: Get ready, Southern Soul music lovers. It's going down in Dothan, Alabama. Saturday, September 26th, the Wiregrass Heritage Festival is taking over the National Peanut Festival Fairgrounds. Featuring Marcellus the Singer. Ooh.

0: you could put me any place on the map, cause I'm him. Never chase bread, chase the vision. Make your word when you see it, be the business. No cap, God am a witness. Success feel better, independent. 9-11 at the Valley, Adeline it. Big Master P vibe, no limit. Falling hard on another hemisphere. Somebody tell them people Mr. Hem is here.
1: Whoa, whoa, whoa, whoa, whoa, whoa.
0: Mr. Hem is here.
1: Whoa, whoa, whoa, whoa, whoa, whoa.
0: Mr. Hem.
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Starting Thursday, October 1st, the Gospel Explosion with Fred Hammond at 6 p.m. at Lab Peebles Stadium. 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It's Juvie, baby. Juvenile. And your boy, Webby. At Lad Peebles Stadium. Starting

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1: 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Or it can be an old neighbor currently battling drug addiction right now. 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
2: Let's get the party started. See you in the bar, you was hardly talking. That's when I knew that your heart was scarring. 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Like, wait, babe, let me ask your pardon. This ain't Gucci, this is Prada, darling. If you want something, you can ask

0: 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September is National Recovery Month, a month-long celebration to think about those in recovery from addiction to drugs or alcohol. 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

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Your girl Nina behind the mic, about to get ready to head out and enjoy my day. Of course, before I leave, I always leave you with a word from Nina. Listen, when you see something beautiful in someone, say it. Tell them. Let them know. I think

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0: there, you see I was down some pounds, right?
1: I can tell.
0: Yeah, pound for pound. Yeah, it's going down. Call them now. Ring their phones. You know, the more people that ring the phones, the bigger the discounts are. Just tell them, Gentleman George told you to call. I'm losing weight, and I feel great. You know what I mean? Eliminating all this stuff. They got peptides. They do facials. They got testosterone therapy, all types of stuff to help men out, women. Priority health care, weight loss. Greelock Road, 6001 Greelock Road. Yeah, so don't delay. Go by there right away. Somebody stole my card. They must have really wanted it out of here. I don't know what happened, but that's just tell you how folks are rushing to Priority health care and weight loss. Yeah, That's our Wellness Wednesday sponsor. Yeah, you in the building? You ready?
1: I'm ready. Party.

0: 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Entertainment news.
1: I'm going to tell you about how Beyonce is celebrating turning 45 by giving back in a major way.
0: Oh, man. So, let's go. Party Draft Show. Yeah. Uh-huh. Gentleman G's in the building. We getting it cracking. 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Call them. We losing weight over here.

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0: Big Station, 93 PLX, banging the most hip-hop R&B. Yeah, I said it. Banging the most hip-hop R&B. That's what we do up in here. Me and Lady K. Yeah, whatever you got to say, we banging. Hip-hop, R&B. What it do?
1: All right, so a couple weeks ago, or a week, I don't know, September 4th was Beyonce's birthday. And to celebrate her own birthday, she has donated $2 million to the Studio Museum in Harlem, which is one of the nation's most iconic institutions dedicated to championing art.

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2: 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It's Juvie, baby. Juvenile. And your boy, Webby, at Lab Peebles Stadium. Starting at

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0: Call him. You want the phone number? I'm going to give it to you right now. You know what I mean? Let me give you this phone number. 251-287-2469. 251-287-2469. Yeah, call them now. Ask for the Gentleman G special. Yeah, they can do it. They can do anything. Testosterone therapy, all types of stuff, fellas. Not just for ladies. Yeah, we got the hookup for that. You with it?
1: Love it.
0: Yeah. I'm losing weight?
1: You look good.

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3: 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It's Juvie, baby. Juvenile. And your boy, Webby, at Lad Peebles Stadium, starting at 6 p.m. And then Saturday, the football game is on the field. It's going down, featuring the Alabama A&M Bulldogs. Getting it on with the Jackson State Tigers. Lad Peebles Stadium. And in the stands is the Sonic Boom and the Marching Maroon and White. 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

0: Big Station 93 PLX banging the most hip-hop R&B. Gentleman GJ in here. Birthday games and all types of stuff coming up. You got some Kendrick Lamar movie news in a minute, right?
1: Yes, I'm going to tell you. Apparently, despite the delays, it's still going to happen.
0: All right, you heard that.

10 girl you a 10 girl you a 10 girl you a 10 girl you a 10 girl you a 10 girl you a 10 girl you a 10 girl you a 10 girl you a 10 girl you a 10 girl you a 10 girl you a 10 girl you a 10 girl you a 10 girl you a 10 girl you a 10 girl you a 10 girl you a 10 girl you a 10 girl you a 10 girl you a 10 girl you a 10 girl you a 10 girl you a 10 girl you a 10 girl you a 10 girl you a 10 girl you a 10 girl you a 10 girl you a 10 girl you a 10 girl you a 10 girl you a 10 girl you a 10 girl you a 10 girl you a 10 girl you a 10 girl you a 10 girl you a 10 girl you a 10 girl you a 10 girl you a 10 girl you a 10 girl you a 10 girl you a 10 girl you a 10 girl you a 10 girl you a 10 girl you a 10 girl you a 10 girl you a 10 girl you a 10 girl you a 10 girl you a

0: believe in the project.
1: Yeah. That's a good thing, you know what I mean?
0: Yeah.
1: You got to believe. Kanye West kicks off another long set, and we're going to keep banging 93 BLA.
2: 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It's Juvie, baby. Juvenile. And you'll

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0: This is such a crazy feeling, though. 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
1: Big Stage 93 PLX banging the most hip hop R&B, gentlemen. Jeezy, I'm off the heezy. Yeah, what's up? 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

0: Deanna, Ryan, and the whole crew over there. Michelle, everybody. It's just a vibe. Call them. 251-287-2469 is the number. Yeah, you felt that, right?
1: You look good, GG.
0: Yeah, thank you. You know what I mean? I just glad, you know, you feel the vibe. That's what it's all about. Yeah, the whole intent is to catch a vibe, and clearly we caught one.
1: Mm-hmm.
0: What's up?
1: All right, so I was telling you about Kodak Black. He just picked up a big win in court.
0: What?
1: You want to know?
0: We deserve a win sometime.
1: Yeah. Well, a Broward County judge dismissed a case against him stemming from a traffic stop in Florida where he was accused of trying to flee from police officers. But then the judge sided with Kodak's defense team, which used video footage and a deputy's deposition to show the incident did not meet legal standard for fleeing and eluding. Kodak had self-surrendered on the warrant in May. His attorney is also currently working to get a separate drug possession charge dropped in Orlando, where police found Kodak with 25 grams of MDMA.
0: Whatever that is, whatever it is, I don't want it. You know what
1: yeah.
0: I mean? Yeah, it sounds like it might be something heinous or something. I don't even want that spoken around me, whatever it is.
1: And coming up, how about we play the birthday game?
0: We got it. Next, hold tight, 93 BLX.
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1: J-Wise, turn me up. Miami. That's all my scammers and my kid money.

0: K-51 off on the streetway. You never ever need an apartment. You go buy there.
1: Exactly.
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1: 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All right, gentlemen, George, I've got two birthdays for you today. First, are you familiar with Music Soul Child?
2: Absolutely.
1: How old?
2: Every bit of 50.
1: 49. Very well done. One more. Today is Flo Rida's birthday.
2: Yeah. Flo Rida?
1: Mm-hmm.
2: Every bit of 50.
1: He's 47 today, gentlemen, George. Very well done. You know, 3 and 1 year difference, not too bad.
2: Yeah, exactly. So, yeah, my percentage is up. I got more wins coming up. Plus, I just got a request for the songs, Tim's. I'm going to do that for the ladies working hard over there in the office. 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
1: 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In September, it's National Recovery Month, a month-long celebration of individuals in recovery. 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Or it can be an old neighbor currently battling drug addiction right now. 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
4: 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Why does this matter? Because we need to make sure that our voices are heard and that our votes count within the state of Alabama. There are about 619,000 infrequent voters in the state of Alabama. And if we can increase the voter turnout in November, we have a real opportunity to win this seat. Edward West, the best candidate for United States Senate.
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0: 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You talking about Kodak Black a few minutes ago? I had to put his record on. You know what I mean? 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

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But make my

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2: 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Somebody tell them people Mr. Hem is here.
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Somebody tell them people Mr. Hem is here. 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

0: 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Somebody tell them people Mr. Hem is here.
1: Get ready, happy hour mix coming up in just a few minutes. DJ Silk Smooth's in the building. You ready?
2: I'm ready.
1: We going to go home. No commercials. Non-stop in the mix. Blasting hard and fair. Yeah. We got our family up in here. Wellness Wednesday with Green and Phillips. And you approve of Priority Healthcare and Weight Loss.
2: I do.
1: You've seen the work.
2: I've seen the work through you, Gigi. Yeah. I believe in it.
1: Yeah, so if you see me, you'll see. You can't make this up.
2: You already look good, but I can tell you're on your wellness journey.
1: Yeah, exactly. So, you know, and I only started this because we noticed that a lot of people on the Gulf Coast was obese. It had become to be normal to me, right? Mm. And so I said, well, damn, me too. You know what I'm saying? So I had to do something. Let me start with me. You know, follow me. I'll be right back. 93 BLX.
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0: R&B. It's still the G, the one and only LL Cool K for the 4M of Green and Phillips by Injury Lawyers. Okay, 51 on Florida Street, where you never ever need an apartment. Coming up, you got all kinds of... right?
1: Yes, we will recap what Beyonce donated to celebrate her own 45th birthday. Kendrick Lamar movie.

0: alluding. So he's off the hook on that one.
1: Wow. You know what I mean? That's that money. Yeah, it's okay. Everybody deserves to win sometime.
0: It's that money and I think also the good lawyers, right, Gentleman George?
1: Oh, yeah. Definitely the good law. No question about that, because he could have been spunt.
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1: 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And keeping it real, my friends and family that's got a problem, constantly keeping them in prayer, too. Let's celebrate those that are beating it. It's a disease, man. 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So those that are in recovery and winning right now, we celebrate you. Celebrate your sobriety, your recovery. And if you're still suffering, got you too. 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
4: 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I'm a business owner who has built and operated my own law practice since September of 2000. 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Now I am asking for your vote to serve Alabama in the United States Senate. This election is about more than politics. It's about history. If you're not registered to vote, I'm asking you to register today. I'm Everett West.
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0: Steve Harvey in the morning. Gentleman George in the afternoon. 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

0: This is Stormy from 104.1 WDLT. In September, it's National Recovery Month, a month-long celebration of individuals in recovery. 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Or it can be an old neighbor currently battling drug addiction right now. 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

0: running like Nikes, we got it on lock.
1: Okay, money, okay, okay, and been a minute so much. I just passed it to the dollar.

0: 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What up?
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0: Okay. I just want to make sure.
1: Okay.
0: Yeah, it's all good. Said we did those.
1: We'll see you tomorrow. Will I see you tomorrow? Thursday, turn up?
0: Yeah. Only if you're going to turn up. 93 PLX.

0: me from Green and Phillips, my injury lawyers. Yeah, they sent an executive over. Suit on and everything. I just, you know, yeah.
1: Thank you for having me, Gentleman George.
0: Hey, that's it. It's been fun. Your boy, much fun. Yeah. Simply got to go ahead and got no more.

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2: We got options. It's just what you gonna do.
0: Oh, I thought it was a weed thing.
2: Yeah, it is a weed thing.
0: Okay.
2: Yeah. I know what I'm gonna do, but I'm trying to see what you gonna do to make it a weed.
0: Oh, okay.
2: Yeah, that part.
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0: 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Get your praise up with Fred Hammond. See the day that Friday, October 2nd, the HBCU Fest. It's Juvie, baby. Juvenile. And your boy, Webby, at Lad Peebles Stadium. Starting at 6 p.m. And then Saturday, the football game is on the field. It's going down. Featuring the Alabama A&M Bulldogs. Getting it on with the Jackson State Tigers. Lad Peebles Stadium. And in the stands is the Sonic Boom. And the Marching Maroon and White. Your chance to get your all-access passes right here. 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
4: 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It's about history. If you're not registered to vote, I'm asking you to register today. I'm Everett West.
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Get your praise up with Fred Hammond. 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It's Juvie, baby. Juvenile. 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Starting at